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2: It's just another night, and I'm staring at the moon. I saw a shooting star and thought of you.

is everywhere. Your heart is, I can be that home. If you please walk with me and we'll be gone. Dear.

breakdown. Your t-shirt's lost its smell of you, and the bathroom's still a mess. 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